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2: 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It's about a thing, yo.

0: 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Fréquence 3.
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2: Hey, baby, we'll be old. Oh, baby, we'll be old. Think of all the stories that we could.